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1: Smoothing off the rough edges of your Monday and helping ease you into a autumn state of mind. The leaves are falling. The weather has changed. The days are getting shorter and shorter and shorter. 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
1: Who is on your heart tonight? Is it a family member, a friend? Maybe somebody you know is going through tough times right now and you really don't know what to say. I like to fix things and I like to encourage, but sometimes my encouragement comes across sounding like a trite slogan that you would see on a wood plaque at a gift shop instead of something heartfelt. So sometimes the best thing that I can do is to just listen. To just listen and love and try to be there and say, I know things are not going to be better overnight, but I promise they will get better. Sometimes that's all you can do. If you're going through a tough time right now, maybe the last thing you want to hear is God is going to bring you through this and make you a stronger person on the other side. It's true, but hearing that doesn't help when you're not on the other side yet sometimes. Sometimes hearing that only feels like you are unjustly or unfairly being put through stuff. For what? So I'm not going to say that if you're going through a really difficult time. I am going to say that tomorrow is another day. And though things may not be perfect, things might not be fixed, things might not be right away, day by day, little bit by little bit, baby steps, it will get better. 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

0: And he's the one that made it come true, and he will for you too. Just don't give up. Don't ever give up. 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I am here to encourage you and to cheer you on each night. 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
1: Thanks so much for letting me hang out with you tonight. Do you realize that when this song first came out, gas was $1.08 a gallon. Wow. 89 cents for eggs. A gallon of milk was $2.30.

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0: 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First one coming up later on this morning. Good luck.

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Nothing says Springfield like 105.9 KGBX. 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
0: 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How's that sound?
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Murphy, Sam, and Jody to start your day. 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
1: Thank you. This is so needed.
0: Get ready for those keywords to enter coming up all day long today. Your first one later on this morning. Maybe today is going to be your day.

0: 105.9 KGBX, Springfield's Variety from the 80s to today. My name is Teresa Lucas. You know, back to school time, it's got me and my friends talking about some of the classes that we took back in the day. I took a sewing class. I remember I made pillows for my grandma and grandpa for Christmas one year. But other than that, I really don't know that sewing has helped me in my life since then. Tina, how about you?
1: I took a class on the films of Hitchcock.
0: No, really?
1: It was just a class where you were just supposed to, I don't know, in my mind, watch the films of Alfred Hitchcock, but that's actually not at all what we did. It was supposed to be a bunch of reading, apparently.
0: Oh, no.
1: I have no idea why I signed up for that.
0: You know, I probably would have used a class like that to do homework in from other classes, you know.
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0: 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Talking with Jackie now. What's going on today?
1: Hey, it's my best friend's 50th birthday today.
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Hey, it's Teresa, ready to hang out with you all night long, playing so much variety. You know, we can connect on our social media too. Teresa Lucas 3 on X, TT Momo 2 on Instagram, and yes, I'm even on TikTok. Teresa Lucas on air. Let's get hooked up.

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the home of Murphy, Sam, and Jody, 105.9 KGBX. What age should you stop dressing up for Halloween? Join the conversation. 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It gets sent to me right here in the studio. Just tap that talk back mic button. We'll talk about it next.

0: 105.9 KGBX. My name's Teresa Lucas. If you're new to the station, welcome. Halloween is coming up. I'm trying to figure out what I'm going to dress up as. I don't go trick-or-treating. I just have to get that out in the open. But I'd like to dress up. I don't really think there's an age cutoff when you should stop doing that. But I do think that trick-or-treating should just be for, you know, like the littler kids. Cheryl, do you think there's a certain age that people should stop dressing up for Halloween?
1: Absolutely never. They should dress up for Halloween until the day they die. Thank you very much.
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0: 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Another $1,000 winner right here.
1: Oh my God, thank you so much. That is so crazy. I was just wondering if people actually win this.
0: Oh yeah, there's a winner every time we announce keywords. Hopefully you'll be our next winner. Another keyword coming up later on this morning.

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Murphy, Sam, and Jody on 105.9 KGBX, and we want to send you to the Hallmark Christmas Experience in Kansas City. 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
2: Believe it or not, the Ted Lasso season 4 finale is almost here.
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2: It's the 10th and final episode of this season, and it's tomorrow
4: night
2: on Apple TV. Y'all caught up, Sam?
4: Yeah.
2: Oh, cool.
4: It's actually been a decent season. I'm surprised with them coming back that it kept up the spirit of the show.
2: Great. They said season 4 finale, not necessarily series finale. Don't be so sad. They might bring a season 5. Also wanted to let everybody know, if you did not check out Steven Spielberg's sci-fi thriller, the one that everybody says was his best ever, Disclosure Day, it's landing on Peacock this Friday.
1: Today's...
2: If you dare. Murphy, that sound is the scariest sound to him. So, you know, everybody feels differently about alien movies. You either, it's a must watch for you, or it's a no thank you for you. So just
5: That's so true. It's either or.
2: Yeah. And a reminder that tonight on Dancing with the Stars, the theme, Mariah Carey night. Man, you can really move. You can do a ballad, or you could go Christmas.
4: Is she going to be there?
2: There's no word. If she's going to be there, it's going to be like via, you know, it's Mariah. Top 12 contestants dance to her tonight.
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1: Sam's always up on the new eats. 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
2: Today is National Taco Day, so that means we got some deals, around your favorite taco places.
3: And Tuesday.
2: Taco Tuesday, no less. $2 tacos at Moe's.
3: Yeah,
2: you can get up to three there. Torchy's has a BOGO deal if you're a rewards member. My favorite is Chewy's. If you go in dressed as a taco, you get a free meal.
3: Wow, okay.
0: You would just sit outside of Chewy's to watch that, wouldn't you, Sam?
2: Yeah. Taco Bell, obviously, they've got some deals going on, but they're dropping a new sauce on us today. They partnered with Duolingo.
3: Yeah.
2: And it's a Duo Habanero.
3: Okay.
2: It's a new habanero for instant green one, and it's got the little owl on there as well.
3: The Duolingo owl. That's different and unexpected, but good for them.
2: Yeah, and they have a phrase in 9 different languages. So I guess if you're into Duolingo, you'll know what those phrases actually say.
3: Crazy.
2: I'm sure it's something hot. This is kind of odd. Cup Noodles is releasing vampire noodles for Halloween.
3: Yeah, now.
2: They're a hot garlic chicken noodle.
3: Uh-huh.
2: But when you add the water to it, it turns the noodles red.
3: Oh.
2: Yeah, spooky. Apparently, it's beet-based coloring.
3: Great. I love it.
2: You get red noodles there.
3: You could cook that and put it on a plate for your carport haunted house.
0: Yeah.
3: Whatever.
2: Do that one where you put them in the box and say, stick your hand in the box. Feel the brains.
3: Gross.
2: Buffalo Wild Wings also has a Fright Feast menu. Double garlic wings.
3: Yeah.
2: Keep the vampires away.
3: Got it.
0: Okay.
2: And black garlic glazed cheese curds.
3: To keep the vampires away.
2: Yeah, also. Skittles, speaking of Halloween, new candy for you from Skittles. It's called Gummy Crystals. Okay, picture of Skittles.
3: Yes.
2: But it's gummy.
3: Nice.
2: And then on the outside, it's got crunchy little crystals that are like...
3: Pop?
2: No. They're regular, but they're like the sour, super sour, tangy.
3: So you have the sour before you have the sweet.
2: Yeah.
3: Okay.
2: It's almost like a sour warhead there.
3: Okay, got it.
2: And Ocean Spray, they got something new for Thanksgiving this year. 3 new products. Cranberry cider, it's a new drink.
3: Oh, that sounds lovely.
2: They also have a new flavor of craisins, sour apple.
3: Okay, yeah.
2: And this one, I don't know why we didn't have it before, but they've had it in the UK, cranberry spread. It's just a little jar of cranberry spread. I'm sure there's extra sugar added or something, but...
3: Yeah.
0: That sounds good.
2: Yeah.
3: Put it on a crumpet. Or around here, you can put it on a biscuit.
2: Yeah, please.
3: Thank you, food dude. Hey, it's Enrique.
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1: I hope you're having a great Tuesday morning. Enjoying the variety. Michael Jackson's coming up after Taylor Swift and Opalite.

0: 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What's one of those candies that everybody seems to love and you can't stand it?
1: No candy corn.
0: It's a very divisive candy. That is for sure. Candy corn. A lot of people say they don't like it, but interestingly enough, it comes in number 8 on the top 10 overall Halloween candy list. Well behind Sour Patch Kids, M&M's, and Reese's Cups. 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

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Tuesday morning feels like a great time for a little espresso in the workday. Musically, of course. Here's Sabrina Carpenter.

0: 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I realize I don't carry a lot of cash with me anymore these days.
1: Cash is king.
0: Cash is king. It's very helpful to have around. But here's also something that's crazy. It used to be like the dollar bill, the $1 bill was the most like in use dollar bill in the United States. 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Who is walking around with all these $100 bills? 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
1: I have a handful of friends from back in elementary school that I am still in touch with. 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

0: 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You know the cash is back. Your chance to win $1,000 an hour. And I'm curious, Nina, what would you do with the money?
1: Well, I'd like to go on a road trip, but at this point, that would probably just barely cover the gas.
0: No.
1: Yeah, that's what I would do. I'd go on a little road trip for a few days.
0: Road trip sounds amazing. 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

0: 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We continue with your chance to win $1,000 an hour. 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

Springfield's 105.9 KGBX with variety from the 80s to today. And just like that, you're into your Tuesday afternoon just past 12 o'clock. Variety this hour, I got you. Taylor Swift is coming up after Cyndi Lauper. It's time after time.

0: 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Some of us have our game day rituals, which, you know, if you don't do it right and your team loses, it's on you. My grandmother used to always leave the room if Alabama football started to lose. She would not come back in until the end of the game. She thought it was all on her. What is your game day go-to, Jen?
1: So my husband and I are huge Cowboy fans. 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I love Sundays.
0: And I feel like you get a lot of clothes ironed that way too. 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
1: If you're into sports, you probably have a game day ritual. 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

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I love how they took like that thing we used to do when we were kids, and you're pulling the petals off of a flower, like, he loves me, he loves me not. And then you turn it into this great modern pop song, and it still makes you feel like a kid. Justin Bieber, here's Daisies. By the way, I would just pick another flower.

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1: 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Having options is a beautiful thing, and I know we all have options when it comes to just about anything these days. 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

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Well, she crashed in a good way the SNL monologue for Dakota Johnson over the weekend on Saturday Night Live. 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
1: 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Do you have a dumb rule where you work? Something that's like, oh, come on, you guys. 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
1: Sabrina Carpenter on your Tuesday afternoon. I'm Jeff Stevens. Always love when you hit me up on the talkback mic on the iHeartRadio app, and this is a fun one. Steve, do you have any dumb rules where you work? You don't have to say where you work, but are there any dumb rules there?
2: Yeah, the dumb rule in my work is that you can't leave your lunch or food in the company's refrigerating room anymore. Huh. Because even writing your name down on it, people still steal food. 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Nobody can use it. We're just going to use it for, like, general stuff like water.
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I'm Jeff Stevens. We are just getting the winning rolling for the Easy Money Contest. There's another keyword coming up at 4 o'clock and 5 o'clock today. Your shot at $1,000. 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

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Again, you don't have to tell me where you work. What's your dumb rule where you work?

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2: Justin Bieber on your Tuesday, October 6th. I'm Jeff Stevens with some good news about an honest person.
3: I need some good news, baby. It's like the world's gone crazy. Give me some good news, baby. Give it to me. 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
2: Imagine finding a bag full of cash on top of an ATM that thankfully ended up in the right hands thanks to an honest stranger. 37-year-old man discovered a bag stuffed with cash while visiting the ATM and immediately started trying to figure out who it belonged to. After checking with a nearby business whose information appeared on one of the bags, the man called 911 and turned everything over to the police. Now, the officers counted the money in the bag. It totaled $128,514, along with another bag, which had some checks in it. Investigators eventually determined the money belonged to Bank of America. It had accidentally been left behind by workers servicing the ATM. So police praised the person, who happened to be a barber, by the way, for returning every dollar, saying his decision was a reminder there are plenty of people out there who simply want to do the right thing.
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1: This is Michael Jackson. I'm Jeff Stevens. Well, with just a few weeks left till Halloween, hard to believe, it's time to nail down the costume ideas. And Spirit Halloween has just dropped their 2026 costume trend report. And they say Toy Story characters like Woody and Buzz and Slinky Dog, then also like big superheroes like Spider-Man. Spider-Man's had a great year. Power Rangers, K-pop Demon Hunters are all top sellers. And then some looks from popular TV shows, like maybe Off Campus or something like that, mythological creatures. And then you've got the hardcore horror costumes that never go out of style. Michael Myers, Freddy, Jason, you know, all the staples.
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2: Benson Boone and Beautiful Things here on your Tuesday evening. I'm Jeff Stevens. Benson, of course, part of our iHeartRadio Music Festival in Vegas this past, 2 weeks ago. And now you can watch all the highlights on Disney Plus and Hulu with our special 90-minute show. 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All right, let me know on the talkback mic on the iHeartRadio app, what is the dumbest rule that you have where you work? You don't have to say where you work, but what's the dumb rule?
3: The dumb rule at work is we have to give 2 weeks notice requests before we can go on vacation days. 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So what's up with that?
2: Yeah, that's a really good question. 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
1: I'm Jeff Stevens. Well, we just got through week four, basically the first month of the NFL football season. Are you a superstitious football fan? Or does none of that stuff make any sense to you? Actually, a lot of football fans are superstitious. I'll tell you more coming up in about 8 minutes.

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1: I'm Jeff Stevens. 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
1: Here's Olivia Dean with Man I Need. I'm Jeff Stevens. Hope you're having a great Tuesday evening. There's usually at least like one sound that can instantly make your blood pressure spike a little bit. Maybe it's chewing or tapping a phone that's always on speakerphone, something like that. So a recent Reddit thread asked some of the sounds that people absolutely cannot stand. And guess what? Making slurping and sucking sounds while they eat wet fruit, while putting too much in one time in their mouth. That's at the top of this list. The fire alarm's low battery chirp. Oh, that drives me crazy. People who have their phone on speaker constantly, anywhere, but this says in a library, but anywhere, that's just, it's just rude, right? Somebody said, I'm vibing in my car, listening to the music, and suddenly the volume drops away, only to be replaced by the text message ping right on top of my music. Yeah, I hate when that happens.
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